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12: Chance for rain tonight, otherwise mainly cloudy. Lows around 68. Overcast tomorrow, storms likely 80. That's your updated forecast from Shaw Local Radio. Currently, it's 73 degrees.
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4: Chance for rain tonight, otherwise mainly cloudy. Lows around 68. Overcast tomorrow, storms likely 80. That's your updated forecast from Shaw Local Radio. Currently, it's 73 degrees.
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1: Here's your Walls 102 weather.
3: Chance for rain tonight, otherwise mainly cloudy. Lows around 68. Overcast tomorrow, storms likely 80. That's your updated forecast from Shaw Local Radio. Currently, it's 73 degrees.
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2: Wall's 102 weather.
9: Chance for rain tonight, otherwise mainly cloudy. Lows around 68. Overcast tomorrow, storms likely 80. That's your updated forecast from Shaw Local Radio. Currently, it's 73 degrees.
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1: Here's your Walls 102 weather.
14: Chance for rain tonight, otherwise mainly cloudy. Lows around 68. Overcast tomorrow, storms likely 80. That's your updated forecast from Shaw Local Radio. Currently, it's 73 degrees.
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5: Walls 102 weather.
6: Chance for rain tonight, otherwise mainly cloudy. Lows around 68. Overcast tomorrow, storms likely 80. That's your updated forecast from Shaw Local Radio. Currently, it's 73 degrees.
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6: Chance for rain tonight, otherwise mainly cloudy. Lows around 68. Overcast tomorrow, storms likely 80. That's your updated forecast from Shaw Local Radio. Currently, it's 73 degrees.
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2: Chance for rain tonight, otherwise mainly cloudy. Lows around 68. Overcast tomorrow, storms likely 80. That's your updated forecast from Shaw Local Radio. Currently, it's 73 degrees.
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6: Chance for rain tonight, otherwise mainly cloudy. Lows around 68. Overcast tomorrow, storms likely 80. That's your updated forecast from Shaw Local Radio. Currently, it's 73 degrees.
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8: Chance for rain tonight, otherwise mainly cloudy. Lows around 68. Overcast tomorrow, storms likely 80. That's your updated forecast from Shaw Local Radio. Currently, it's 73 degrees.
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1: Lows level off around 68 overnight under cloudy skies with thunderstorms likely. Overcast Thursday, storms likely 80. That's your updated forecast from Shaw Local Radio. Currently, it's 70 degrees.
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0: 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Walls 102 weather.
5: Lows level off around 68 overnight under cloudy skies with thunderstorms likely. Overcast Thursday, storms likely 80. That's your updated forecast from Shaw Local Radio. Currently, it's 70 degrees.
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3: Cloudy overnight with storms likely. Lows of aloft around 68. Thunderstorms likely Thursday. High of 82. Cloudy. That's your updated forecast from Shaw Local Radio. Currently, it's 70 degrees.
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2: Here's your WALS 102 weather.
8: Cloudy overnight with storms likely. Lows of aloft around 68. Thunderstorms likely Thursday. High of 82. Cloudy. That's your updated forecast from Shaw Local Radio. Currently, it's 70 degrees.
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1: Walls 102 weather.
9: Cloudy overnight with storms likely. Lows of aloft around 68. Thunderstorms likely Thursday. High of 82. Cloudy. That's your updated forecast from Shaw Local Radio. Currently, it's 70 degrees.
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7: Thunderstorms likely today, otherwise overcast. High temperatures reach up to 83. Slight chance of rain showers tonight, 64. That's your updated forecast from Shaw Local Radio. Right now, it's 70 degrees.
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1: This news update on Walls 102 is brought to you by the Cantlin Law Firm, where personal injury is personally handled.
2: Authorities have located one of two men sought in a Tuesday armed robbery in Streeter. The suspect awaits a detention hearing while police search for the other. 18-year-old Joshua T. Hayes was picked up at 12:26 p.m. Tuesday in the 500 block of West French Street on preliminary charges of armed robbery and unlawful possession of a firearm. He was transported to the LaSalle County Jail at 8:52 p.m. Authorities confirmed yesterday that a second suspect is wanted for the holdup, for which Hayes is in custody. Details of the armed robbery are expected to be disclosed when Hayes appears for a detention hearing today in LaSalle County Circuit Court. And Starved Rock Country Community Foundation has received a $5,000 award from State Rep Amy Murray Briel to expand its Arts of Starved Rock Country Fund. The money, distributed through the Illinois Arts Council, will increase grant awards to local nonprofits, schools, museums, and libraries across the region. Briel said in a statement, quote, "I look forward to seeing how these grants benefit families, whether by broadening music initiatives, modernizing local museums, or opening new avenues for young ones to experience the rewards of a creative community engagement," end quote. The Arts of Starved Rock Country Fund accepts applications twice yearly. 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

Lori Kent and Rocky Mountain Low here on Walls 102 and online at walls102.com. I'm Danny. Good morning. It is Thursday, the 17th of September, what we like to call around here Friday Eve. Yes, we are almost to the weekend that we are working so hard to get to. Rainy. Yeah, definitely rainy and foggy this morning. 70 degrees currently out and about. Drive safe. Be careful. High of 82 today. We're going to see heavy rain throughout the day and really throughout the evening as well. Just cloudy skies, wet weather today. About a 20% chance of it all day tomorrow, and then even more rain in the forecast for over the weekend. So fixing to be a little on the rainy and wet side, but hey, you know what? That's why umbrellas and raincoats exist, and we can have fun inside throughout the Illinois Valley. A lot of fun stuff to do going on indoors this weekend as well. Got a full rundown of your local events calendar for you all on the way. Right now, keeping it rocking with some Bailey Zimmerman, Chevy Silverado this morning, right here on Walls 102. Good morning.

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You had to be there here on Walls 102 and online, walls102.com. I'm Danny. Good morning. Thursday, it's Friday Eve here in the Illinois Valley, September 17th, and it's 6:26 in the morning. We are seeing some rain and 70 degrees currently, some fog out and about. Just drive safe, be careful, because there's only one of you, and we like you. I want you to stay safe this morning. With it being a rainy day today, we can find some fun things to do inside here in the Illinois Valley today and as we stroll on into the weekend. Let's see here. This morning, 9 a.m. over at IVCC in Oglesby, they're hosting a school finance workshop for bookkeepers. You can check that out if you're interested in learning about that. Spring Creek Golf Course in Spring Valley is hosting their IVAC Foundation Golf Outing. Keep an eye on their Facebook page to make sure that that's still happening with the weather. Let's see here. Indoor rummage and bake sale happening out at Grace United Methodist Church in LaSalle. That's at 3 o'clock this afternoon. Queen of Hearts drawing to benefit the pavilion on Main Street at the Chalet Sports Bar in Mendota at 7 o'clock tonight. St. Genevieve Riverboat's going to be hosting a lock and lunch. And One Flew Over the Cuckoo's Nest will be out in Streeter. And you can check that out. That's going to be held out at Ingle Lane Theaters. And that'll be kicking off, let's see here, tonight, tomorrow, Saturday, Sunday, all weekend long. So go enjoy some local live entertainment and have some fun. Check out that more over on our local events calendar, which you can find over at walls102.com. Boston right now, Stella Lefty on Walls 102. On

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2: Authorities have located one of two men sought in a Tuesday armed robbery in Streeter. The suspect awaits a detention hearing while police search for the other. 18-year-old Joshua T. Hayes was picked up at 12:26 p.m. Tuesday in the 500 block of West French Street on preliminary charges of armed robbery and unlawful possession of a firearm. He was transported to the LaSalle County Jail at 8:52 p.m. Authorities confirmed yesterday that a second suspect is wanted for the holdup, for which Hayes is in custody. Details of the armed robbery are expected to be disclosed when Hayes appears for a detention hearing today in LaSalle County Circuit Court. And Starved Rock Country Community Foundation has received a $5,000 award from State Rep Amy Murray Briel to expand its Arts of Starved Rock Country Fund. The money, distributed through the Illinois Arts Council, will increase grant awards to local nonprofits, schools, museums, and libraries across the region. Briel said in a statement, quote, "I look forward to seeing how these grants benefit families, whether by broadening music initiatives, modernizing local museums, or opening new avenues for young ones to experience the rewards of a creative community engagement," end quote. The Arts of Starved Rock Country Fund accepts applications twice yearly. 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
7: Thunderstorms likely today. Otherwise, overcast. High temperatures reach up to 83. Slight chance of rain showers tonight, 64. That's your updated forecast from Shaw Local Radio. Right now, 68.
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10: Thunderstorms likely today, otherwise overcast. High temperatures reach up to 83. Slight chance of rain showers tonight, 64. That's your updated forecast from Shaw Local Radio. Right now, 68.
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2: I'm Charlene Bielema, and this is your Shaw Local News Update. The City of Mendota is inviting the public to comment on a proposed sidewalk project. Those interested can attend the public meeting at 5 p.m. Monday, September 21st in the City Council Chambers. The plan is to build and continue the sidewalk that goes from the train depot out to the hospital, with the main goal to provide access for non-driving residents to the OSF St. Paul Medical Center from downtown Mendota. The proposed walkway would run along the south side of U.S. 34. The meeting will feature discussions on the best designs and practices for the walkway in preparation for the next grant application submitted by the city, as well as address concerns from residents. Other walkability topics for city residents also will be discussed, including sidewalks around the proposed pavilion project and on Main Street. And Starved Rock Country Community Foundation has received a $5,000 award from State Rep. Amy Brielle to expand its Arts of Starved Rock Country Fund. The money, distributed through the Illinois Arts Council, will increase grant awards to local nonprofits, schools, museums, and libraries across the region, according to the foundation. Arts of Starved Rock Country Fund accepts applications twice yearly. More information is available by calling 815-252-2906. And that's a look at your headlines with Shaw Local, your most trusted local source.
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The National Weather Service has issued a flash flood warning for southern Delaware Kalb County, northern LaSalle County, southeastern Lee County, until 11 a.m. At 7:07 a.m., Doppler radar and automated rain gauges indicated thunderstorms producing heavy rain across the warned area. Between 2 and 4 inches of rain have fallen. Additional rainfall amounts up to 1 inch are possible in the warned area. Flash flooding is ongoing or expected to begin shortly. Expected hazards include flash flooding caused by thunderstorms, radar and automated gauges. The following impacts are expected: rapid onset flooding of creeks, streams, drainage ditches, streets, underpasses, low-lying areas, and other poor drainage areas. Some locations that will experience flash flooding include Sandwich, Mendota, Amboy, Sheridan, Lake Holiday, Sominok, Earlville, Leland, Paw Paw, Sublette, Woodhaven Lakes, Millington, Compton, and West Brooklyn. A flash flood warning means rapid onset flooding is imminent or may already be occurring. Persons along creeks, drainage ditches, and other waterways should take immediate precautions to protect life and property. Repeating, a flash flood warning has been issued until 11 a.m. for the following counties in Illinois, LaSalle and Lee.

Jason Aldean, and how far does it go here on Walls 102 and online, walls102.com. I'm Danny. Good morning, 7:15 on a Thursday. Happy Friday Eve. 70 degrees currently, foggy and misty out and about. Just drive safe. Be careful. Got a full look at that Walls 102 weather forecast for you on the way here shortly. And coming up this weekend, stop on out and say hi to us because we'll be out broadcasting live at your Peru Hy-Vee for their Fall Fest. It's going to be a whole fun afternoon, free family fun out at your Peru Hy-Vee. And we'll be out there broadcasting live. 10 until noon, but the event runs until 1 o'clock for an outdoor fall celebration packed with activities for the whole family. This includes a dunk tank, foam party, curbside grill, kids games with prizes, and a whole lot more fun. 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We'll be out there broadcasting live for their Hy-Vee Fall Fest, 10 a.m. until noon. 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Blake Shelton this morning. It's Let Him In Anyway here on Walls 102.

0: Here's a public safety announcement for all of you driving in the Illinois Valley. If you put your phone down, you'll enjoy this song so much more. And so will we. 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
1: Good morning, sports fans. Now let's check in with last night's results. In volleyball news, Hall defeated Newman in three sets. Sycamore defeated LaSalle Peru in two sets. Erie Prophetstown defeated Princeton in two straight. Kewaunee defeated Mendota in two. Serena beat Earlville with two sets. Princeville defeated Henryson-Achwine in two. Eureka defeated Fieldcrest. And Newark defeated DePue. In girls tennis, Sycamore beat Ottawa 3-2. And Peoria Christian wiped St. Bede 9-0. The Bruins lost that match in Peoria. In boys soccer, Ottawa beat IVC 5-0 at King Field. The host Pirates shut out the Grey Ghosts, keeper Landry Brenbarger recording four saves. Princeton suffered a tough loss to the Orion Sherrard United Co-op team. United beat the Tigers 3-0 at Princeton's Bryant Field for its fourth straight win. That's a look at your local sports with Shaw Local. For more, make sure to check out shawlocal.com.
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5: A flood advisory remains in effect. Storms likely with fog and spots early today, otherwise cloudy skies. High of 83. That's your updated forecast from Shaw Local Radio. Currently, it's 70 degrees.
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of Bryant Country, and she knows it right here on Walls 102 and online at walls102.com. I'm Danny. Good morning. Happy Friday Eve. I'm Danny. It is 7:29 on a Thursday. We are sitting at currently 70 degrees, foggy and misty, so out and about, just drive safe, be careful. Fixing to be somewhat on the rainy side throughout the day today, high around 82. And today is a fun day in country radio because it is International Country Music Day. So how do you want to celebrate? Well, September 17th was chosen because it marks the birthday of country music legend Hank Williams, whose songs went a long way in shaping the country music genre. So, you know what? What do you think about that? What would you say is your favorite song on country radio in honor of International Country Music Day? If you've got a request just randomly this morning that you want to hear to get your day started with, why don't you give me a call at 815-224-2480 in honor of International Country Music Day. If you've got a song you want to get your day started to, well, then I have no problem playing it for you this morning. One of the songs that I like right now, he's a new guy. It's called Blake Whiten, and it's a song, Bet On That. He just got off the road earlier this later this summer, opening up for Morgan Wallen. And he's also done his Grand Ole Opry debut. He's kind of got that rough and ragged kind of sound to him, and I think he's doing pretty good. He's also got over 120 million streams on social media and on Spotify. He's a songwriter. I mean, I think he's going to have some great things. So I'm going to play one of my favorites in country music right now. It's Blake Whiten called Bet On That. If you've got a song that you want to wake up to and get your day started to, give me a call, 815-224-2480, in honor of it being International Country Music Day, right here on Walls 102.

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13: A flood advisory remains in effect. Storms likely, with fog and spots early today, otherwise cloudy skies. High of 83. That's your updated forecast from Shaw Local Radio. Currently, it's 70 degrees.
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It's time for your Live Time of Smiles. Dr. Monroe Country Throwback this morning on a Thursday, the 17th of September. It is 7:46 in the morning. We are throwing it back to 2004 with Shadazy and their song, Passenger Seat. It was from their album, Sweet Right Here, that was released in 2004. And it was produced by Dan Huff and written by member Kristen Osborne and Connie Harrington. And it was released to country radio on the 2nd of February in 2004 via Lyric Street Records as the lead single to the album. It became their fifth top 20 single, hitting number 12 on the U.S. Billboard Hot Country Songs chart, and respectfully went to number 66 on the U.S. Billboard Hot 100 and number 9 on the U.S. Country Top 50. Here they are this morning with their 2004 hit, Shadazy and Passenger Seat, with your Lifetime of Smiles, Dr. M. Monroe Country Throwback, here on Walls 102.

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2: I'm Charlene Bielema, and this is your Shaw Local News Update. The LaSalle County Health Department confirmed that mosquitoes from LaSalle tested positive for West Nile virus. Environmental health staff collected the mosquitoes on September 4th and conducted the confirmatory test at the health department. According to Jennifer Arroyo, Director of Environmental Health, even as we move into the fall months, it is important to protect yourself against mosquito bites and possible West Nile virus infection, especially during evening activities like practices and sporting events. The best way to protect yourself against illness is to wear insect repellent and to get rid of any stagnant water around your home to reduce the number of mosquitoes. To date, West Nile virus activity in mosquitoes has been documented in Ottawa, Utica, Peru, and Marseilles since July 29th. And the annual Earlville Fire Protection District Pancake Breakfast will be from 8 a.m. to noon on Sunday, September 20th at the fire station. Attendees will be served pancakes, sausage, eggs, and a beverage of their choice. Milk, orange juice, coffee, and water will also be available. The annual breakfast fundraiser goes toward providing new equipment and gear. Donations can be made at the door. The Earlville Fire Protection District is located at 99 South East Street in Earlville. And that's a look at your headlines with Shaw Local, your most trusted local source.
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1: 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I'm Danny. Good morning. It is Friday Eve. It is Thursday, the 17th of September, 8:16 in the morning, 70 degrees and overcast skies. Fixing to be a little on the rainy side here and there throughout the day, so just drive safe, be careful, and don't forget your umbrellas. Full look at that Walls 102 weather forecast is coming up here shortly. And tomorrow, not tomorrow, today's Friday Eve, not Friday yet. We're almost there. On Saturday, we're going to be out broadcasting live at your Pru Hy-Vee to kick off their Fall Fest. We'll be there starting at 10 a.m. and run until noon, but the event will go until about 1 o'clock. And it is going to be fun for the whole family. And the best part about it, our favorite F word, free. It is a free event for everyone included in the family. It's going to be an outdoor fall celebration packed with activities, including kids game with prizes, a foam party, which is always a fan favorite, dunk tank, curbside grill, and a whole lot more fun throughout the day. Check it all out. Kicking off at 10 a.m. We'll be out there broadcasting live at your Pru Hy-Vee for the Hy-Vee Fall Fest. We're going to keep on carrying on. It's Kenny Chesney this morning here on Walls 102.

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10: Flood advisory continues. Cloudy skies with fog and spots early today with a chance of thunderstorms. Highs level off around 83. That's your updated forecast from Shaw Local Radio. 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

0: Wake up with Danny in the morning on Walls 102. 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
1: What makes a pizza the best? 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

0: 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I'm Danny. Good morning. 8:42 on a Thursday. It's Friday Eve, and I hope your morning is off to a fantastic start thus far. Fixing to be a little on the cloudy and rainy side throughout the day, so on about, just drive safe, be careful, because there's only one of you, and we like you here on Walls 102. Why don't you stick around for a very long time? And stick around this weekend, because Hy-Vee is going to be hosting a Fall Fest event, a family-friendly free function that's going to be kicking off at 10 o'clock this Saturday. 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We'll be there from 10 to noon. The event runs until 1 o'clock here on Walls 102. 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
1: Here's your Walls 102 weather.
6: A flood advisory continues until 10 a.m. today. Cloudy with fog early today with a slight chance of thunderstorms. High of 83. That's your updated forecast from Shaw Local Radio. 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
1: There are a few things more important than a child's education. 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
2: And I'm Nikki Spire. Students at Marquette have produced many academic accomplishments, including an average ACT score of 22.7, while LaSalle County High School average is 19.8. 100% graduation rate, and Marquette is the only high school you can graduate from with a college degree.
1: If you have a child entering high school, please visit our website, and you'll find out why we are more than a school. We are Marquette.
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That's Tim and the Glory Boys, If I Go Missing. I'm Danny. Good morning. Happy Friday Eve. It is Thursday, the 17th of September, 9:16 in the morning, 72 degrees, foggy and misty. Out and about, just drive safe and please be careful. And let's see here. Coming up this weekend, Rock the Block happening. It kicks off tomorrow and runs through Saturday. It is the Rock the Block event happening with the LaSalle Business Association with this brand new event at First Street in downtown LaSalle. And it's free admission and free parking with wine tastings, craft beer and cocktails in the beverage tent, delicious food vendors as well, and just a whole lot of fun happening in downtown LaSalle this weekend. Rock the Block kicks off tomorrow night, starting at 5 o'clock, and it's going to be super fun. The events are family-friendly, but please ask no pets. This event will be happening rain or shine, so it's going to be super fun. Live music, food, drinks, and a whole lot of fun. It's Rock the Block this weekend here on Walls 102. We've got Dasha right now and Not at This Party.

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10: A flood advisory continues until 10 a.m. today. Cloudy with fog early today with a slight chance of thunderstorms. High of 83. That's your updated forecast from Shaw Local Radio. Right now, it's 72 degrees.
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6: 9:33 on a Thursday. It's the 17th of September. Sitting at 72 degrees and light rain out and about. Just drive safe. Be careful. And we're talking about a woman named Booze assaults a clerk because the line was taking too long. A 38-year-old woman in Maryland named Tiffany Booze flipped out on a store clerk earlier this month because the checkout line was taking too long. Another employee opened up about additional registers to help her out, but on her way out, she ended up punching the clerk of the original line straight in the face because she just wasted her time. She left, came back in, brought a weapon in. Employees called the cops, as one does, and she ran off and thankfully did not fire any shots, which is good. But the cops showed up. Employees handed them Mrs. Booz's wallet and cell phone, which I guess she had just left on the counter. I mean, that's criminal 101. Let's not do that. She must have realized that she'd forgotten them because she came back yet again for the for the next time. She showed up, immediately was taken into custody. And she was charged with 5 counts of weapons violations, first-degree assault, and amongst other charges. We can almost just assume what they could be. It's your Mr. Sparkle Auto Spa Dumb Criminal of the Day story right here on Walls 102.
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0: Tony Messina and her newest radio single, Message in a Bottle, here on Walls 102. I'm Danny. Good morning. 9:47 on a Thursday, the 17th of September, sitting at currently 73 and mostly cloudy skies. Going to see rain throughout the day today, so out and about, just drive safe, be careful. But even on a gloomy day, there are some adorable things right here at home that can just put a smile on our face and make us go, aww. And those are pets over at the Animal Shelter, Illinois Valley Animal Rescue in Peru, or IVAR for short, with your Central Bank Illinois Pets of the Week. Central Bank Illinois, where their central focus is you. We've got a beautiful dog named Luna, and she is 1,000% a good girl. She is a 3-year-old German Shepherd and stunning, just the cutest, happiest gal you'll ever meet. She's friendly. Likes to follow her nose to food, all right? She is a German Shepherd. She's treat motivated. She knows her basic commands, loves toys, gets along with other dogs, and is great with the kiddos. So just the perfect family dog. Check out Luna. And then if you're looking for a kitty cat to add to your home, we've got a handsome young buck named Wimbledon. And he's an all-black kitty cat with a little white spot on his chest. And he's about 5 years old. And he gets along with other cats. He's friendly. He's outgoing. Always ready to be petted. And he is hoping to score his new home very soon. So check out Wimbledon alongside Luna. Both available for adoption over at IVAR, Illinois Valley Animal Rescue in Peru, with your Central Bank Illinois Pets of the Week. I'm Danny, kicking it on out of here for this morning. As always, thank you so much for waking up and hanging with me. Have a blast with you every morning. Tomorrow is Friday, Fri-yay, TGIF, whatever it is you want to call it. We're almost to the weekend that we're working so hard to get to. Happy Friday Eve here on this Thursday. Have a blessed rest of your day. Got some Luke Combs, Ella Langley, all on the way next here on Walls 102.
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6: A flood advisory remains in effect. Slight chance for storms today. Otherwise, cloudy skies expected. High temperatures reach up to 83. That's your updated forecast from Shaw Local Radio. Right now, 72.
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10: A flood advisory continues until 11 a.m. today. Highs level off around 83 today under overcast skies with a slight chance for storms. That's your updated forecast from Shaw Local Radio. Currently 73.
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0: Walls 102 weather.
7: A flood advisory continues until 11 a.m. today. Slight chance of rain showers today. Otherwise, cloudy skies expected. Highs around 83. That's your updated forecast from Shaw Local Radio. Currently, it's 73 degrees.
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0: It's Day, and I have some very special guests here with me right now. I have Joyce and Kathy. They are a part of Ingle Lane Theater's upcoming production of One Flew Over the Cuckoo's Nest. How are you ladies doing?
1: We're doing great.
2: Real good. Real good day.
0: Now, tell us a little bit about One Flew Over the Cuckoo's Nest. When you hear the title, of course, your mind just starts to wonder, but what exactly is the show about?
1: The show is actually famous from the movie version that was,
2: 1962.
1: Mm-hmm. Yeah, so set 50 years ago, and everybody probably remembers the iconic role that Jack Nicholson played as the lead R.P. McMurphy. You're probably too young to remember that. But the story is set in a mental institution in Oregon, and it examines how society treats people that we deem to be different. Who determines what is normal and what isn't normal? And so there's a whole cast of characters that are patients of the ward, and all they want to do is be seen and be heard and loved and respected. So mm-hmm. we're challenging people to think about things a little bit differently by putting on this production. It sounds like it's deep, and it can be, but it's also very funny.
2: There's some very hilarious parts of it. I guarantee if you don't laugh, you're not paying attention, because the characters are so real. And a part of the reason for that, we did auditions back in March, and we started what was called Table Talks, which we did through Zoom, and we would group them, like maybe the patients in one Zoom and the nurses at another time, to help develop their characters. And we would ask them, like, what about yourself do you see in this role? What do you not see? How can we develop it? By the time we got done with the Zooms and actually hit the stage in person in June, they already had their characters developed. They'd formed this camaraderie and this bond between each other just from over the Zoom sessions. And it was 3/4 of the way done by the time we even hit in-person rehearsals.
0: I'm glad you guys brought up learning your characters. How were you able to relate to your characters, if you relate to them at all?
1: We were very fortunate. I want to give a shout out to the Starbrook Country Community mm-hmm. Foundation. We received a grant for this production, which enabled us to hire some experts to come in and help us with things like that. So we had Jimmy Calitri, who's a theater professor at Providence College in Rhode Island, who led our table work sessions. We were able to hire an intimacy coordinator to make sure that people were comfortable with some of the intimacy. We hired Amelia Morse from Colorado, who did those sessions on Zoom. And then we had Kyle Cassidy from Bourbonnais, Illinois, come over and be our fight choreographer for some of the violent scenes. And then Maria from a Mindful Space Counseling Service in Ottawa was our therapist, who helped them work through some of the difficult scenes and some of the emotion of it. And I want to also mention that after our Saturday matinee, we're doing a talk back, and the cast and crew come out on stage, and the audience can stay if they'd like and ask them questions about how they prepared for this. But also Maria's going to be on hand to answer questions about mental health and how, you know, people, are they stigmatized less today than they were then? Yes, mm-hmm. but we still have a ways to go. So we want to not just entertain, but educate through yes. this production.
0: Okay, great.
2: But we also don't want to bypass it's very serious subject, of course, and we do, like Kathy said, we want to educate people, but we also want to entertain them. And I think there's a good balance between the funny parts and the serious parts, and so there's something in it for everybody. If you don't walk away thinking, like, you know, you might have a aunt or a cousin or a neighbor or something that maybe aren't quite what we would say the norm back in the day, that makes you think about it.
1: Makes you think about how you treat people, and I think the world needs a little more kindness. Don't you, Day?
0: I absolutely do. We will be right back with Joyce and Kathy, a part of Ingle Lane Theater's production of One Flew Over the Cuckoo's Nest.

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1: 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Solo in the cab of my truck.
2: Hey, I'm Keith Urban.
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6: Walls 102 weather brought to you by Window World of Joliet.
10: A flood advisory continues until 11 a.m. today. Slight chance of rain showers today. Otherwise, cloudy skies expected. Highs around 83. That's your updated forecast from Shaw Local Radio. Currently 79.
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0: again.
1: And we are back with Joyce and Kathy talking about Ingle Lane Theater's upcoming production, One Flew Over the Cuckoo's Nest.
2: Let's set the scene a little bit. So this is based off of a movie that took place in the 60s. Mm-hmm. So I'm assuming that the play is in the 60s
3: yes.
2: as well.
3: Yes, yes.
2: And it takes place at a facility.
3: Mm-hmm. Mental institution, yes.
2: So I'm assuming that the set is going to be like all one color. There's not going to be much going on.
3: Green.
4: Yes, the typical greens and grays, you know.
2: And as far as you guys' costumes, will you be in like those like sweatsuit type uniforms?
3: Sweatsuits, pajamas, you know, what, nothing that they could hurt themselves on. That's where it comes from. So, you know, nothing with zippers or nothing. It's just very casual. And then, of course, we have a couple nurses. They're in nursing uniforms.
4: And the aides and the orderlies are yes. in their regular uniforms. And then we have two very fun ladies that are our party girls. They are invited into the ward secretly.
3: Yes,
4: without
3: snuck
4: the
3: into
4: nurses
3: the ward.
4: Knowing. And R.P. McMurphy, the lead character, decides to throw a party in the ward. And that scene is hilarious.
3: Yes, yes.
4: He sneaks them in, and they bring liquor, and no holds barred because they haven't had liquor. They've been in the mental institution, so they get a little crazy, but it's fun.
2: It seems as though you guys have put in a lot of work and a lot of effort to make those connections with the characters so that way it translates from the book to the stage. Will the audience be able to interpret that as well? Will the audience be able to see those relationships and those characters come to life?
3: Most definitely. Most definitely. They have formed such a bond and such a camaraderie among themselves, and they just, they flourish, you know, by each other, mm-hmm. that they complement each other. They pick up if one has trouble, like, you know, remembering a line or something, they jump right in. It is such a great group, and they work together so well that I think every audience member is going to identify with one or two characters, and that's probably who they'll be watching through the show, but they're sure to entertain no matter who they pick out.
4: I think people come in with the movie and they know Nurse Ratched and they know R.P. McMurphy, but I think the big surprise is in the other characters, you know, mm-hmm. watching and identifying with them and their struggles and the humor that they approach their struggles with. Mm-hmm. It's a beautiful story that is still as relevant today as it was 50 years ago.
3: One difference in this script as the original movie is this is actually narrated by the chief. There's an Indian chief, and he's been there forever. Mm-hmm. And in between the scenes, he's doing his
4: narration.
3: Mm-hmm. Yes, so he's actually guiding the story along, and he's fabulous.
2: What has been your favorite process? What has been your favorite part of the process so far, as far as rehearsals and everything? The dress rehearsal has been your favorite, anything like that?
4: I think just seeing this cast grow and
3: develop
4: everything yes. that we've asked and then some. You know, they've made it look so easy. But part of that is because of the work that they put in, you know, way back when we mm-hmm. handed out scripts at the end of March and said, get familiar with your lines, and then we're going to be doing the Zoom meetings. And once we did the Zoom meetings and got together in person, it was just like, it just mm-hmm. took shape immediately.
3: And they have been wonderful for Kathy and I. If we need something, you have five people there, you know, like, mm-hmm. what do you need? For a perfect example, we had one cast member who had to drop out because of some medical situation, and we announced it to the staff.
4: I was in HR.
3: To the cast, and by that evening we had a replacement, and it was a very experienced actor. So they got on their phones and like, hey, we have somebody. He read for us, like, you're in. Mm-hmm. So I mean, that's how helpful they've been, and of course they, you know, they want the show to be great too, and it is.
2: We will be right back with Joyce and Kathy, a part of Ingle Lane Theater's production of One Flew Over the Cuckoo's Nest.
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0: And we are back with Joyce and Kathy talking about Ingle Lane Theater's upcoming production, One Flew Over the Cuckoo's Nest.
1: This sounds like a really professional production that's being put together. I love it.
2: We've used all the resources that we could to make it as professional. And the resources that we had through the grant were basically to provide support to the cast, you know, mm-hmm. so that they could do the jobs that they're doing. And in addition to wanting to put on a good show, we also wanted it to be a very positive experience for everybody involved, and I think we've achieved that so far.
3: I believe so. Yeah, I think there's something in it for everybody. If you're looking for the drama is there. If you're wanting emotional, it's there. There's also the comedy end of it. So there's a little bit for absolutely everybody, no matter what your taste is.
2: I do want to just throw out, though, there is some language. Yes. We wanted to stay true to the script, not just because that's a requirement of the licensing agreement, but it's also staying true to the world that these characters inhabit.
3: You know? We don't recommend it for children because of the language and some of the topics, you know, when you're talking about mental health. But we're leaving that up to the parents, too. Mm-hmm. I mean, if you have a 16-year-old that you feel, yeah. Nowadays, I guess 16-year-olds have heard the language, but, you know, that's fine. But we don't recommend it for small children.
1: Absolutely. Mm-hmm. Now, as ladies who have probably been in a bunch of shows, mm-hmm. what is the process like when the show is over? You've done the last performance. How are you able to disassociate from the show you just did to get ready for another one?
3: Besides crying.
2: This one's going to be hard to say goodbye to because it's been so special. Joyce and I have directed, this is the third time we've directed together, and we've directed two all-female shows. And to throw this one up mm-hmm. there where we needed 12 guys, and you've probably heard, you've done other interviews, guys are a rare commodity in community theater. We had more than enough guys show up. So we were able to cast actually all, you know, the 12 roles, and we added a 13th. We borrowed somebody from the movie and put him in the show.
1: So someone from the movie is in the show.
2: Oh, well, not from the movie, but a character from the movie. Yeah.
1: I got excited.
3: Yeah, maybe 90 by now.
2: A character that was in the movie, we determined that it was okay that we added this character in because it was somebody who was retired, had never done theater before, showed up and wanted to be a part of it, and we said, why don't we see if we can make something work that didn't have a whole lot of lines. And so we've mm-hmm. made, you know, we've got several people who in their 60s are in their first community theater production. That says a lot, yeah. that they're comfortable yeah. enough to come out and try something new.
1: I think it just goes to show how much passion will be in the show. People are coming out of retirement to perform in this mm-hmm. one show.
2: Yeah, and they've never done a show before. That's what, you know, really touches my heart, you mm-hmm. know. They said, well, one of them told me, well, I knew you needed a lot of guys, and so I'm here. If you can use me, great. It's like, okay. We got this.
1: Beautiful.
0: We will be right back with Joyce and Kathy, a part of Ingle Lane Theater's production of One Flew Over the Cuckoo's Nest.
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8: Here's your Walls 102 weather.
9: A flood advisory continues until 11 a.m. today. Slight chance of rain showers today. Otherwise, cloudy skies expected. Highs around 83. That's your updated forecast from Shaw Local Radio. 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

0: We are Crook and Chase with the top country hits lined up for this weekend's countdown. And we're also on top of the hottest new music.
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11: Mainly cloudy this afternoon with a slight chance for storms. Highs level off around 83. Lows level off around 64. Tonight, slight chance of rain showers. That's your updated forecast from Shaw Local Radio. Currently, it's 81 degrees.
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0: Hi, this is LaSalle Mayor Jeff Grove. I want to thank you for voting the City of LaSalle your favorite and the best of the Illinois Valley. 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
0: Walls 102 weather.
10: Slight chance of thunderstorms this afternoon. Otherwise, partly cloudy skies. High temperatures reach up to 84. Slight chance for showers tonight, 64. That's your updated forecast from Shaw Local Radio. Currently, it's 84 degrees.
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7: Slight chance of thunderstorms this afternoon, otherwise partly cloudy skies. High temperatures reach up to 84. Slight chance for showers tonight, 64. That's your updated forecast from Shaw Local Radio. Currently, it's 84 degrees.
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0: Here's your Walls 102 weather.
8: More clouds than sun this afternoon with a slight chance of thunderstorms. High temperatures reach up to 86. Slight chance of rain showers tonight, 64. That's your updated forecast from Shaw Local Radio. 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

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It's Walls 102. Zane here checking in with you at 3 o'clock in the afternoon once again. Getting on through the day about as well as we can. Almost to the end of the week, just got a little further to go. But let's try and survive the day first. I got some great music on the way from Ashley McBride, Ashley Cook, doubling up on the Ashleys, and Tucker Wetmore kicking us off with Brunette here on Walls 102.

0: Ashley Cook here on Wall to Wall Country. It's Walls 102. Zane here checking in with you, getting ready to take a little peek at what we've got to celebrate today. And it's very thin compared to the past couple days, but hey, what we've got, looking like a pretty good time. You stay right here and we'll get right to it with some more music in just a few. It's Walls 102.
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1: Walls 102 weather.
13: More clouds than sun this afternoon with a slight chance of thunderstorms. High temperatures reach up to 86. Slight chance of rain showers tonight, 64. That's your updated forecast from Shaw Local Radio. Currently 86.
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Morgan Wallen here on Wall to Wall Country. It's Walt 102. Zane here, checking in with you, getting you your holidays of the day. And I've got quite a few options here for you. I mean, not as many as yesterday, but it's something. We've got Constitution Day and Citizenship Day happening today. It's celebrated every year on the 17th. I know that a lot of government systems can be a little bit tough to navigate, citizenship included. I got some firsthand experience. My girlfriend is actually trying to get her citizenship finalized. She's been in the process of it for a little while now and hoping to get naturalized as soon as possible. But I'm rooting for her. I'm sure that the rest of you probably know somebody out there who's working on their citizenship as well, and fingers crossed it'll all go positive. We've also got Free Queso Day. Now, this is something I can look forward to. Always preferred the cheese dip at Mexican restaurants to the salsa, but if you ask for the cheese, you gotta pay extra, and most of the time the salsa's good enough, so you just kind of settle, but I've always preferred the cheese. We've got National Monte Cristo Day today as well. I can't remember the last time I had a Monte Cristo sandwich, but I might have to cook one up for myself. And we've got National Table Shuffleboard Day. Now, at first I didn't recognize what this was even going on about, but if it's that one table that's got, like, the sand on the edges of it and, like, those weird little hockey puck-looking things, then I guess I do know that. And if you're into celebrating such a niche holiday, I hope you enjoy it. Chris Young up right now. It's Walls 102.

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Jason Aldean here on Walls 102. Zane here checking in, reminding you that this weekend's going to be a huge event down on First Street in LaSalle, and it's actually going to be kicking off technically on Friday night. We'll talk a little bit about that in just a few. All you've got to do, stay here, enjoy some more music from Corey Kent. It's Walls 102. Yeah.

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1: 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Zane here checking back in. And the LaSalle Business Association looking forward to hosting their brand new event, Rock the Block. It's coming to you Friday and Saturday. Absolutely free admission, free parking. All you've got to do, get on down to First Street in LaSalle either of the 2 days and enjoy all the festivities. Some wine tastings, craft beer, and cocktails all set up at the beverage tent with some great food vendors. And, of course, both events great for the whole family. They'll have some live music there as well. You can't rock the block without a little bit of music. Go check it out. Like I said, it's this Friday and Saturday. The big kickoff is tomorrow from 5 to 10. More music coming up. Walls 102.
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Riley Green, we think is you drunk here on Walls 102. Zane here, checking in with you at 4 o'clock in the afternoon. Trying to survive. We've almost made it to the end of Thursday. I mean, I'm doing about as good as I can. And we're going to get you through the rest of your day with plenty more good music. Keep it right here. It's Walls 102.

0: Chase Beckham with Everything I Need. Walls 102, Zane here, checking in, getting ready to take a look at the local events calendar. Gonna see if we can find you something to do. I might have a few items on the list for you coming up in the next few days. Stay right here, we'll talk about them. Till then, I got some more music coming up. 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
1: Here's your Walls 102 weather.
12: Slight chance of thunderstorms tonight, otherwise mainly cloudy. Lows around 65. Slight chance for showers tomorrow, high 77, mainly cloudy skies. That's your updated forecast from Shaw Local Radio. Right now, it's 88 degrees.
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1: 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On a train.

Stella Lefty with Boston here on Wall to Wall Country. It's Walls 102. Zane here checking in, getting ready to take a look at what is on the local events calendar for you today. We've got quite a few different options. It seems that the Chalet Sports Bar in Mendota, once again hosting their Queen of Hearts drawing at 7 p.m. today. Meanwhile, tomorrow, Poor Judgment in Peru is going to be hosting Cody Calkins at 7. And the Ottawa's third Friday Makers Market will be happening in downtown Ottawa once again. I believe this is either the very last day or it's one of the last days. Either way, I wouldn't want to miss it if I was you. Rock the Block kicking off at 5 p.m. on Friday as well. It'll be going Friday and Saturday. And speaking of Saturday, 7 a.m., if you want to help run a 5K for cancer research, Runway to a Cure is going to Skydive Chicago. Hopefully you're going to be able to pick up your tickets so that you can get in there and help out. 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
2: Slight chance of thunderstorms tonight. Otherwise, mainly cloudy. Lows around 65. Slight chance for showers tomorrow. High 77. Mainly cloudy skies. That's your updated forecast from Shaw Local Radio. Right now, it's 88 degrees.
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Bailey Zimmerman here on Walls 102. Zane here, checking in and getting ready to take a look at the world of baseball in just a few minutes. The seventh inning stretch is right around the corner. I'll give you the updates on the White Sox, the Cubs, and the Cardinals, and hopefully some good news will be coming to you. Chase Matthew up right now here on Wall to Wall Country. It's Walls 102.

0: Carter Faith and Wyatt Flores here on Walls 102. Zane here, checking in with the seventh inning stretch today. Three teams and three very different stories. The White Sox have been on a break since their last game against the Cleveland Guardians. They're heading back home, taking on the Detroit Tigers tonight at 6:40 in the evening. Meanwhile, the Cubs had a little bit of a wait for themselves as well, and they're getting ready to take on the Cincinnati Reds tonight at 5:40. They did finish off their series against the Braves with an 8-4 win. So the Cubs coming off of a win on that series, hopefully looking to start another one out in Cincinnati. St. Louis down there with the Cardinals. They've been on a break for the past few days as well, getting ready to take on the Washington Nationals at home tomorrow night at 7:15. It's been a very busy week, but today not the busiest in the world of baseball with your seventh inning stretch. More music coming up. It's Walls 102.
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Brad Paisley here on your 5 After 5. It's Walls 102. Zane here checking in with a little time capsule of not only the year this week in 2005, not even the fact that it's also this day in 2005. This chart got updated on the 17th, but also a little time capsule of my life growing up as a kid. This was like the 5 songs that I remember hearing a billion times, like every year when I was getting driven out to my my little league football games. I'd always be on listening to all the country stations we could get because we had to drive long distance. You'd have to swap between like 3, but they were all playing these 5. Tim McGraw's Do You Want Fries with that, with the number 5 spot. Of course, you just heard Brad Paisley with Alcohol at 4. And now number 3, the late, great Toby Keith with one of his greatest songs ever recognized and even referenced in Riley Green's most recent track, It's As Good As I Once Was, here on Walls 102.

Sarah Evans with a real fine place to start here on Walls 102 in your 5 after 5. Another one that was always playing when I was listening to the radio as a wee lad and just enjoying all the country music had to offer. I've had a blast enjoying this top 5 with you. We've gone through the top 4. The number 1 here, I think the only country song, at the very least, that I can think of that has ever referenced P. Diddy. It's Brooks and Dunn's Play Something Country here on Walls 102. Don't you worry, we got plenty of country

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6: Slight chance of thunderstorms tonight, otherwise mainly cloudy. Lows around 65. Slight chance for showers tomorrow, high 77, mainly cloudy skies. That's your updated forecast from Shaw Local Radio. Right now, it's 88 degrees.
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0: Luke Combs would be by you here on Walls 102. Zane here, and that song probably got you in a little bit of a romantic mood. It's a very romantic song. Well, I'll tell you what's also pretty romantic, enjoying some vintage wines. And I've got an opportunity for you to get that done out in Utica at Cary Memorial Park. They have their Vintage Wine Festival happening this Saturday, 11 a.m. to 6, and Sunday from noon to 5. If you want to enjoy some very delicious vintage wines, you can have those tastings out there in the park. Check out some local businesses who are bringing out some of their stuff they've made, their Canal Market vendors as well. Plenty of great food from the local restaurants, the food trucks that are coming around. All kinds of great times. You can make a whole weekend out of it. Go both days if you like. The extra info, if you want to know some more specifics, is over at VintageIllinois.com. I'd check it out if I was you. I got some Cody Johnson with that new track. It's Horseback here on Walls 102.
1: In a pinch, man. 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A cast iron skillet swinging lid flipper. 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

Ella Langley and Morgan Wallen here on Wall to Wall Country. It's Walls 102 and Zane here getting ready to give you a taste of some good news with our law offices of Peter F. Faricuti Daily Dose of Uplift. This one coming to you from out in New Hampshire. A man who happened to find a long overdue library book in his home and returned it to its rightful owner. We'll talk about that in just a little bit. I got Gabby Barrett up for you now. It's Walls 102. It's been

0: It's Joe Nichols with C'est La Vie here on Walls 102. Zane here checking back in with your law offices of Peter F. Ferracuti Daily Dose of Uplift. And a library in New Hampshire recently said that a local man came in to return a library book that he had happened to find in his home that was long past overdue. Now you might be thinking, oh, okay, when did they check it out? 1950, 1940? Try September of 1894. Yeah, that was when the book was made, September 1894 issue of the Century Illustrated Monthly Magazine. He told the librarians that it had been in his home for years, and he doesn't know how it even got there, but he had happened to see the slip for the checkout list in the front cover and found that the book was 48,000 days overdue, which would have been somewhere around a $12,000 fine. But luckily, they waived it for him. I think it's more or less the fact that they found a piece of history that they wanted to preserve, and that's one of the only reasons they didn't hit him with a fine. Because at the very least, I know my Blockbuster back in the day, they'd hit you with fines for being a minute overdue, and that was just, ugh. I can imagine trying to get a $12,000 fine out of somebody. I got some more music on the way. You keep it right here. 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
3: Slight chance of thunderstorms tonight, otherwise mainly cloudy. Lows around 65. Slight chance for showers tomorrow, high 77, mainly cloudy skies. That's your updated forecast from Shaw Local Radio. Right now, it's 88 degrees.
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Taylor Swift here on Walls 102. Zane here, checking back in the final hour of my time with you. And as usual, it's time for the Illinois Valley Auto Group All Request Hour so that we can drive with confidence and drive with pride, because Illinois Valley Auto Group is always by our side. 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A little Steven Wilson Jr. up right now. It's Gary, Walls 102.

0: Max McNown here on Walls 102. Zane here checking back in, getting ready to give you some news from the world of country music when it comes to the Illinois Valley Auto Group All Request Hour. Bringing you a little bit of news from some holidays that I missed. A little bit about Ella Langley, who just recently had some news brought about her. And, of course, got a little extra on the way from Dolly Parton. We'll talk about that in a bit. Walls 102.
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3: Here's your Walls 102 weather.
7: Slight chance of thunderstorms tonight, otherwise mainly cloudy. Lows around 65. Slight chance for showers tomorrow, 77, mainly cloudy. That's your updated forecast from Shaw Local Radio. Right now, 82.
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John Morgan here on the Illinois Valley Auto Group All Request Hour. It's Walls 102, Zane here checking in and bringing you all the biggest news in the world of country music in the past few days. Got a little something here for you. Out in West Virginia, Ella Langley decided to pay tribute to the state by performing one of John Denver's classic hits that pays tribute to West Virginia itself, Take Me Home, Country Roads. Performed an acoustic version there on stage, and the crowd was loving it. And on the other side of things, I don't know why this happened, but Ella Langley just had her song covered by Drake. Yeah, the rapper. He covered Choosin' Texas, changed up a lot of the words to make it his own kind of thing, but it was more like an interpolation of it. I haven't even had the chance to hear it all yet, but personally, not the hugest fan. I prefer the original, but at the very least, it's good to see the country's getting some crossover with all kinds of musicians. I got some Zach John King up right now here on Walls 102. Let's keep it rolling.

0: Post Malone and Luke Combs here on Wall to Wall Country. It's Walt 102 in the Illinois Valley Auto Group All Request Hour. And I've got a little bit of news for you from some holidays on the calendar that I didn't get the chance to mention because, I'm going to be honest with you, I didn't know. But now that I know, I'm sad I didn't celebrate it sooner. It's International Country Music Day today, specifically because it marks the birthday of Hank Williams, one of the biggest country music stars in history. I know for a fact that I listen to country music pretty much all day long. If I'm not listening to that, then it's classic rock. So at the very least, a lot of influences between the two shared and swapped, especially with like Lynyrd Skynyrd and ZZ Top, those southern rock bands. So glad that I get to enjoy one of my favorite genres all day long on one of its most important days. I got some more music on the way. Keep it here. It's Walls 102.
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Luke Bryan here on Walls 102. It's still the Illinois Valley Auto Group All Request Hour, bringing you all the biggest news from the world of country music. A lot of touching tributes to Dolly Parton being offered from all over not only the nation but the world. And we're going in here with quite a bit of news. The CMA Foundation just announced that they'll be doing a live two-hour TV special in October from Nashville that is a celebration of life for Dolly Parton. Not only do we have that coming, we also have some new merchandise that Dolly was planning on releasing before she unfortunately passed away. Dolly dolls. If you happen to be a collector of Dolly Parton merchandise, this might be the place to go. They were created and tied to Dolly's Life of Many Colors Museum. The first collection evidently has three limited edition dolls inspired by some of her most iconic looks throughout her career. And finally, one of the NASCAR races this year will have a Dolly tribute alongside the wall of each lap at Bristol Motor Speedway. They'll have a special pink butterfly logo put on the track and on the race cars, along with a banner where visitors can leave messages and talk about how she inspired them. I got you some more music on the way in a bit. It's Walls 102. Gotta go.

0: Low Cash and Parmalee, wall-to-wall country, it's Walls 102. Zane here, calling it a night from the Illinois Valley Auto Group All Request Hour. Want to say thank you for letting me hang out with you once again. I enjoy it. Every day is something new. And speaking of, we've got some more music on the way to get you through the rest of your day and send you off into Friday, and hopefully in one piece. I'll catch you tomorrow. It's Walls 102.
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9: Overcast tonight with a slight chance for storms. Lows around 65. Slight chance for showers tomorrow, 77. That's your updated forecast from Shaw Local Radio. Currently, it's 82 degrees.
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